those times at night when you just hurt me and just ran out with that other fella. 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

I was in New York City a few months ago, and the garbage and the trash men were on strike. I'm talking about the maintenance people for the city. What they were trying to do was they were trying to get a little more money, you know, get a little raise in pay. But at that particular time, the city was broke. They were about ready to declare default. I tell you, the garbage in some places was stacked up 2-3 stories high. At night,

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0: 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Dit is Kust Radio.
1: Well, this car is automatic, systematic, hydromatic. Why it's a greased lightning?

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1: Just a perfect day. Drink sangria in the park. And then later

Don't watch that. Watch this. This is the heavy, heavy monster sound. The nuttiest sound around. So if you're coming off the street and you're beginning to feel the heat, well, listen, Buster, you better start to move your feet to the rockinest, rock-steady beat of madness.

0: have we got news for you.
1: You better listen.
0: Get ready, all your lonely girls, and leave those umbrellas.